That was Stars Capella Dresden, led by Herbert Blumstead. We just heard tonight's evening opus, the Symphony No. 4 in B-flat by Beethoven. You can join me tomorrow at the 8 p.m. hour for another great complete masterwork. We'll hear the Symphony No. 2 by Jean Sibelius with the London Symphony. 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Supported by listeners like you, I'm Keenan Harmon here with music this Monday. Music is made possible by WDAV donors and the Davidson Lands Conservancy, announcing their 21st annual Run for Green, featuring a 5K, 10K, and half marathon on Saturday, September 26th. All proceeds go to the things that enhance running in Davidson: open land, greens, greenways, trees, trails, and wildlife habitat. Details and registration at davidsonlands.org. Here is the Viola da Gamba Sonata No. 1 in G, BWV 1027, which means that it's music by Johann Sebastian Bach. Here is cellist Lynn Harrell performing the sonata with harpsichordist Igor Kipnis.

0: was cellist Lynn Harrell with Igor Kipnis at the harpsichord. We just heard the Viola da Gamba Sonata No. 1 in G by Johann Sebastian Bach. Tomorrow at the 8 p.m. hour, we'll hear the Symphony No. 2 by Jean Sibelius. We'll get a little taste of Sibelius just ahead with his Finlandia. We'll hear that with the Boston Pops, led by Arthur Fiedler. That and much more for you here at 89.9 WDAV and WDAV.org. I'm Keenan Harmon here with music for you this Monday. The Piedmont Opera, based in the Triad, is about to launch their 50th season, which includes Rossini's Barber of Seville and an appearance by Renee Fleming. The emphasis this year is on celebrating and fostering community. 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

The Boston Pops, led by Arthur Fiedler. We just heard Finlandia, by John Sibelius. Music is made possible by WDAV donors and the Winston-Salem Symphony, kicking off another varied season of classical pops and family concerts featuring guest artists and more. 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I'm Keenan Harmon. Glad to be with you as we now go off into the night music. We'll start the night music off with music by Jay Unger and Molly Mason. This is Summer from the Harvest Home Suite. Unger performs on fiddle and Molly Mason on the guitar. They perform at the Nashville Chamber Orchestra, led by Paul Gamble.

some appropriate music as the summer comes to a close. We just heard Summer from the Harvest Home Suite by Jay Unger and Molly Mason. We heard both of them perform, Unger on fiddle and Molly Mason on guitar. They performed with the Nashville Chamber Orchestra. They were led by Paul Gamble. This is The Night Music here at 89.9 WDAV. I'm Keenan Harmon. Glad to be with you this Monday. It is The Night Music, so the music will gradually mellow out so that you can relax and unwind, close out a bit of the day, and get yourself ready for a new day ahead. We always have wonderful music for you at this time, well, at all times, but music here by Camille Saint-Saëns. Here is his piano trio number 1 in F. Here it is performed by members of the Nash Ensemble of London.

was the Piano Trio No. 1 in F by Camille Saint-Saëns. We just heard members of the Nash Ensemble of London. This is The Night Music here at 89.9 WDAV. I'm Keenan Harmon. Glad you're here listening this Monday. When it's time to gather around the table, you're invited to pull up a chair and celebrate the end of your busy day with an hour of savory sounds in the WDAV Supper Club. Frank Dominguez serves up a menu of music that goes perfectly with a home-cooked meal or some tempting takeout. Tune in Monday through Friday from 6 to 7 p.m. on 89.9 FM, WDAV.org, and on the WDAV mobile app. Here is the Brandenburg Consort, led by Roy Goodman, performing music modeled after sonatas by Scarlatti. Here is Charles Aveson's Concerto Grosso No. 7 in G minor.

Some music by Charles Aveson, modeled after sonatas by Scarlatti. That was the Concerto Grosso No. 7 in G minor. We heard the Brandenburg Consort. They were led by Roy Goodman. 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I'm Keenan Harmon here with the Night Music this Monday. WDAV has a blog of note. It's a great place for classical music news and features. This week, critic Lawrence Topman has a review of Josh Groban's concert with the Charlotte Symphony, plus Phil Vavra's fanfare column gives you the latest on sounds, sights, and bites in our area. These and other blog posts are at wdav.org/blog. Here is guitarist Pepe Romero performing the Fantasy on Themes from Verdi's La Traviata, music by Julian Arcas.

That was Pepe Romero. We just heard Fantasy on Themes from Verdi's La Traviata by Julian Arcas. Just ahead is music by Johannes Brahms. 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I'm Keenan Harmon here with the night music this Monday. 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Saturday, September 5th at 7:30 p.m. at Tyler Tallman Hall in the Sloan Music Center on Davidson College's campus. 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How lovely are thy dwellings? That's music from A German Requiem by Johannes Brahms. We'll hear that here with pianist Evgenia Rubinoff and Jose Gallardo. They perform with the Choir of King's College of Cambridge. They're led by Stephen Cleobury.

0: That was How Lovely Are Thy Dwellings from Johannes Brahms, A German Requiem. We heard pianists Evgenia Rubinoff and Jose Gallardo. They performed with the choir of King's College of Cambridge. They were led by Stephen Cleobury. The night music continues with music of Leonard Bernstein. We'll hear the waltz from his Divertimento with the Israel Philharmonic, with the composer leading the ensemble, plus, later on, music by Billy Joel and Tchaikovsky. 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

That was Richard Jew. We just heard the Waltz number 1 by Billy Joel. Before that, we heard the Pavane Movement from Jack Gallagher's Sinfonietta, performed by members of the London Symphony. And before that, we heard Indian Serenade by Lamar Stringfield, with Deborah Wendell's Cross on flute, who performed with harpist Barbara Chapman. And we started the hour off with music by Bernstein, the Waltz from his Divertimento, performed by the Israel Philharmonic. 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I'm Keenan Harmon here with the Night Music this Monday. 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Music by Russian composers for you just ahead. Music by Tchaikovsky, Nikolai Rimsky-Korsakov, and Sergei Rachmaninoff. Here is Pimpinella, the Florentine Song by Tchaikovsky, performed by guitarist Danielle Binko.

song was The Romance, the third movement from the Suite Number 2 by Sergei Rachmaninoff. We heard Marta Argerich and Alexander Rabinovich performing on pianos. Before that, we heard the second movement from the Quintet for Piano, Flute, Clarinet, Horn, and Bassoon by Nikolai Rimsky-Korsakov, performed by the Ensemble Capricorn. This is The Night Music here at 89.9 WDAV. I'm Keenan Harmon. Glad you're here listening this Monday. 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Some music here by Giuseppe Tartini. Here is the Adagio movement from the Violin Concerto in E minor. Our violinist is Uta Ugi, who performs with E Solisti Veneti.

0: That was Lacrimae Pavane by Johann Schopp. We heard it performed by Ensemble Vermilion. Before that, we heard a transcription of Dido's Lament from Henry Purcell's Dido and Aeneas. The transcription was by Leopold Stokowski. We heard the Bournemouth Symphony led by José Cerebrier. And before that, we heard pianist Andrew Rangel perform the second movement from Johann Sebastian Bach's English Suite No. 3 in G minor. Just ahead, a Habanera by Emmanuel Chabrier. We'll hear that with the orchestra of the Swiss Romande. Plus some music later on by Joseph Bologna, the Chevalier de Saint-Georges, and Manuel de Falla. That and much more. 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

was the Adagio Symphonique in B by Joseph Yongin. We heard violinist Philippe Graffin with the Royal Flemish Philharmonic. Before that, we heard an aria by Carl Vinth, which featured violinist Rachel Barton Pine with pianist Matthew Hagel. And we started the hour off with a Habanera by Emmanuel Charbrier. We heard that with the orchestra of the Swiss Romande. This is 89.9 WDAV, a service of Davidson College supported by listeners like you. I'm Keenan Harmon here with the night music. Here's some music for you by Joseph Bologna, the Chevalier de Saint-Georges. Here's the Adagio from the Violin Concerto in D with violinist Chen Zhao, who performs with Toronto Camerata. They're led by Kevin Mallon.

That was Alfred Brendel. We heard the second movement from the Piano Sonata No. 15 by Mozart. Before that, we heard the second movement from the Clarinet Quartet by Franz Anton Hofmeister with clarinetist Dieter Klerker, who performed with members of the Lach Quartet of Prague. 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I'm Keenan Harmon. Glad you're here listening this Monday. Here is Jean-Guyen Queyras, cellist, with pianist Alexander Tarot. Here is the Lullaby No. 5 by Manuel de Falla.

That was Misha Maisky with Pavel Gilyov at the piano. We just heard a piece in the form of a habanera by Maurice Ravel. Before that, we heard the Bavarian Chamber Philharmonic. They performed the second movement from the Double Concerto for Flute, Piano, and Orchestra by Irvin Shuloff. On flute was Jacques Zun with pianist Monica Gutman. And before that, we heard the Eakin Piano Trio perform their rendition of George Gershwin's The Man I Love. And that will do it for the night music this Monday. I'm Keenan Harmon, always glad to close the night out with you. I hope you have a wonderful rest of your night. The music continues with Ted Weiner and The Early Shift. 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

two legendary Italian composers known mainly for their film scores, especially Ennio Morricone, whom we heard here conducting the Czech National Symphony. That was the love theme from Cinema Paradiso. And before that, Nino Rota's Elegia. Nino Rota, most famous for his scores to Fellini films and the Godfather pictures. We heard the Arcata Chamber Orchestra performing the Elegy. 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Good evening, I'm Ted Weiner. And Franz Schubert is next. The String Quartet number 15 in G major, about, the year 2003 or thereabouts, was orchestrated by Victor Cassin. And we hear this performance by Guidon Kramer's ensemble, Kramerata Baltica.

violinist Gidon Kremer and his ensemble Kremerata Baltica performing the Victor Cassin orchestration of the string quartet number 15 in G major by Franz Schubert. From the Catherine and Wilton Connor Broadcast Studio, this is Classical Public Radio, 89.9 WDAV, WDAV HD1 Davidson, and globally through our web stream at wdav.org. And a very good morning to you. I'm Ted Weiner. Georg Philipp Telemann, the Concerto in B-flat, three oboes, three violins, and continuo, with members of Musica Antiqua of Cologne, led by the violinist Reinhard Goebel.

Georg Philipp Telemann, the concerto in B-flat, three oboes, three violins, and continuo, with members of Musica Antiqua of Cologne, led by the violinist Reinhard Goebel, here on 89.9 WDAV and WDAV.org. We continue with music by the French composer of English descent, Georges Onslow, a work from 1811, at a time when Franz Schubert was writing this kind of music. This, the Sonata for Piano Four Hands, Opus 7, by Georges Onslow, and at the piano, Philippe Corr and Edouard Exergent.

famous for his turn-of-the-century operettas, but he was a cellist by trade. This, the Cello Concerto No. 2 by Victor Herbert. Lynn Harrell was the soloist here. He played with the Academy of St. Martin in the Fields, led by Neville Mariner. From the Catherine and Wilton Connor Broadcast Studio, this is Classical Public Radio, 89.9 WDAV, WDAV HD1 Davidson, and globally through our web stream at wdav.org. And a very good morning to you. I'm Ted Weiner.

Violinist Leonidas Kavakos with pianist Enrico Pace. That was the Sentimental Waltz by Tchaikovsky, preceded by the Russian Maiden Song by Igor Stravinsky. Here on your Classical Companion Overnight, 89.9 WDAV, WDAV.org. I'm Ted Weiner. Next, we hear the Piano Concerto No. 2 in G Major by Tchaikovsky. Barry Douglas is the soloist, with the Philharmonia Orchestra led by Leonard Slatkin.

Tchaikovsky using New York City as a testing ground for his Piano Concerto No. 2 in G Major in November 1881. It proved a success. We heard here Barry Douglas with the Philharmonia Orchestra led by Leonard Slatkin on 89.9 WDAV and WDAV.org. From the early 1940s, Italian composer and arranger Remo Gizzato found a few bars of music of Albinoni and expanded it into this adagio, Concert du Monde, led by Keith Clark.

From the early 1940s, Remo Gizzato's Adagio, based on a few bars of music he discovered attributed to Tommaso Albinoni, Le Concert du Monde, the performing ensemble led by Keith Clark. 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I'm Ted Weiner. It's a pleasure to share your company every single night of the week during these overnight hours. We continue with music by Mozart, his Horn Concerto No. 2, Dale Clevenger. Here he is with the Franz Liszt Chamber Orchestra. Standards of the repertoire, and for very good reason. They're just brilliant pieces. The Horn Concertos by Mozart. This is the Concerto No. 2 in E-flat, major.

Standards of the repertoire, and for very good reason. They're just brilliant pieces. The Horn Concertos by Mozart. This is the concerto number 2 in E-flat, major, Kershaw Listing 417. We heard Dale Clevenger, but here he played with the Franz Liszt Chamber Orchestra, led by Janos Rolla. 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I'm Ted Weiner, and 27 years after the death of Franz Schubert, it was in 1855 that the great violinist Joseph Joachim orchestrated Schubert's Sonata in C major for piano duet, turned it into this wonderful orchestral piece, now known as the Grand Duo in C major. The Chamber Orchestra of Europe is led by Claudio Abbado.

Musical scholars regarded this work as so complex that they pretty much agreed that it would actually work better as an orchestrated symphony. And a number of folks have orchestrated the Grand Duo in C major for piano duet by Franz Schubert, most notably in 1855, this arrangement by Joseph Joachim. We hear the Chamber Orchestra of Europe, led by Claudio Botto. From the Catherine and Wilton Connor Broadcast Studio, this is Classical Public Radio, 89.9 WDAV, WDAV HD1 Davidson, and globally through our web stream at wdav.org. And a very good morning to you. I'm Ted Weiner. Oh, this piece brings back fond memories of my childhood. I remember hearing this piece excerpted on an old Walt Disney Records album about classical composers, Haydn's Concerto No. 11 in D major,

Oh, this piece brings back fond memories of my childhood. I remember hearing this piece excerpted on an old Walt Disney Records album about classical composers, Haydn's Concerto No. 11 in D major. We heard Joshua Pierce, the pianist, with the Slovak National Symphony led by Kirk Trevor on 89.9 WDAV, your classical companion overnight. I'm Ted Weiner, and American composer Edward Joseph Collins is represented next. Who was his wife? Well, none other than the daughter of the meatpacking magnate Oscar Meyer. They were all from the Chicago area. This is the Hibernia Irish Rhapsody by Edward Collins. Yeah.

He was born in Joliet, Illinois in 1886. As a child prodigy, he was sent off to study with Max Bruch and others in Berlin, came back and became actually an insulated composer within the musical scene in Chicago, Edward Joseph Collins. From 1929, his Hibernia Irish Rhapsody, the Royal Scottish National Orchestra led by Maren Alsop. 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Thank you once again for your ongoing support. Good morning, I'm Ted Weiner. The second part of Ottorino Respighi's Roman trilogy is this work, The Pines of Rome.

The second part of Ottorino Respighi's Roman trilogy is this work, The Pines of Rome. This is your classical companion for your morning, Classical Public Radio, 89.9 WDAV, WDAV HD1 Davidson, and heard globally through our web stream at WDAV.org. A very good morning to you. I'm Ted Weiner. Here's a multiple concerto in C major by Tommaso Albanoni. The featured trumpeter is Wolfgang Basch with Bob van Esperen and his ensemble.

A multiple concerto by Tommaso Albanoni with the trumpet leading the way. Wolfgang Bosch was the trumpeter with the Aspern Ensemble led by the harpsichordist Bob van Aspern on 89.9 WDAV and WDAV.org. Well, Antonin Dvorak and his publisher made a nice hefty profit with the total of 16 Slavonic dances by Dvorak sold in piano sheet music. A lot of people playing the piano back then. And we'll hear the first set, the Opus 46 set of Slavonic dances with the Berlin Philharmonic led by Lauren Mazel.

The Opus 46 set of 8 Slavonic dances by Antonín Dvořák, his first set. He wrote another set, the Opus 72, which also made Dvořák and his publisher a lot of money. The Berlin Philharmonic was led by Lauren Mazel. 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Good morning, I'm Ted Weiner. The late Hungarian pianist Zoltán Kocsis is next with the Hungarian State Orchestra, led by János Ferencsik, the Rondo in D major, Kersal Listing 382 by Mozart.

Mozart's Rondo in D, performed by pianist Zoltán Kocsis and the Hungarian State Orchestra. 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Good morning, I'm Phil Vavra. Thanks so much for joining me. Hope you're doing well. And thanks to Ted Weiner for the Mozart this morning. It may be the first day of September, but don't think any fall weather's coming anytime soon. Hot and sunny today with a high of 96. Mostly clear tonight, low 74, and tomorrow and Thursday, sunny again, highs around 97 both days. Music by John Field and Johann Sebastian Bach on the way this hour. This is by 18th century English composer William Boyce, the Symphony No. 5 in D major, performed by the Aradia Ensemble with Kevin Mallon conducting.

0: That's the Symphony No. 5 in D major by William Boyce, whose hearing loss forced him to give up his work as an organist and teacher. But like Beethoven, it didn't stop Boyce from composing. Kevin Mallon conducted the Aradia Ensemble on 89.9 and WDAV.org. 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Schedule details and season ticket options are available online at masaconcerts.org. Irish composer John Field had an interest in folk dances of different cultures, and that led him to write the Scottish Rondo. Pianist Michael O'Rourke performs that for us next.
1: 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Philip Seymour Hoffman, Christopher Walken, and Catherine Keener star in a drama hailed by Roger Ebert as an insightful, dignified reflection on art, aging, and collaboration. 7 p.m., September 3rd at the Independent Picture House in Charlotte. 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

The Scottish Rondo by early 19th century composer John Field. The pianist was Michael O'Rourke on your Classical Oasis 89.9 WDAV, a service of Davidson College supported by listeners like you. One of the Brandenburg Concertos is coming up in just a moment. Music is also made possible by Davidson Lands Conservancy, announcing their 2026 speaker, Paula Wyman, author of Bad Naturalist, One Woman's Ecological Education on a Wild Virginia Mountaintop. Paula will speak and sign books on Wednesday, October 7th at 7 p.m. at the MSC Auditorium in Davidson. This community event is made possible by the generosity of DLC's members, but registration is required at davidsonlands.org. Here's one of the six famous instrumental works presented by Johann Sebastian Bach to the Margrave Christian Ludwig of Brandenburg-Schwedt in 1721. And this is the Brandenburg Concerto No. 5 in D major, performed by Scotland's Dunedin Consort. John Butt leading from the harpsichord, with Katie Bircher playing transverse flute and violinist Cecilia Bernardini.

Johann Sebastian Bach's Brandenburg Concerto No. 5 in D Major on 89.9 and WDAV.org. That was the Dunedin Consort, led by John Butt, who also played the harpsichord. Katie Bircher played transverse flute, and we heard Cecilia Bernardini playing violin. And Bach fits right in with the first of our two Tuesday trivia teasers this morning. The five-question quiz is on the website now, wdav.org. You can also have it sent to your inbox by signing up at wdav.org/subscribe. And the custom-designed WDAV coffee mug is back this week as your prize. Here's your preview question. The B-A-C-H motif is one of the most frequently used examples of a musical blank. A sequence of notes used to encode extra musical text. What goes in that blank? Is it A, phonogram, B, cryptogram, C, anagram, or D, tetragram? A musical what? Think about it, and I'll be back with the answer after the Symphony in D by German composer Ernst Wilhelm Wolff. The Franz Liszt Chamber Orchestra is led by Nicolas Pasquet.

18th-century German composer Ernst Wilhelm Wolff was a good friend of C.P.E. Bach, and they both helped to bridge the late Baroque and classical styles. That was Wolff's Symphony in D Major, performed by the Franz Liszt Chamber Orchestra with Nicolas Pasquet conducting on 89.9 and WDAV.org. Good morning, I'm Phil Vavra, and here's that Tuesday trivia preview question again. The B.A.C.H. motif is one of the most frequently used examples of a musical blank, a sequence of notes used to encode extra musical text. What's that blank? Is it A, phonogram, B, cryptogram, C, anagram, or D, tetragram? The answer is B, cryptogram. It's a musical cryptogram. One down, four more questions to go. So good luck with the quiz at WDAV.org. We heard Ernst Wilhelm Wolff back there, another member of the Wolff Pack here. It's Ermanno Wolff Ferrari's suite from his opera, The Jewels of the Madonna. Gian Andrea Noseda conducts the BBC Philharmonic.

John Andrea Noseda leading the BBC Philharmonic in that performance of the suite from The Jewels of the Madonna, 1911 opera by Ermanno Volferrari. 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Hi there, I'm Phil Vavra. Hope you're having a good morning. It's certainly going to be a hot afternoon with a high of 96 today. Mostly clear sky tonight, low 74, and then tomorrow and Thursday, more sunshine with highs around 97. Have you picked up on this Yemeni coffee trend yet? Here's what I've read about it. Yemeni coffee is different from other coffee because it's grown using ancient high-altitude terrace farming methods, and it's processed by sun-drying, giving it a more complex flavor profile. And Yemeni-inspired coffee shops have been springing up all over the Charlotte area. There's Haraz Coffee House, Kamaria Yemeni Coffee Company, Kava House, and the newest one, Port Coffee Company. Well, no matter what kind of beans you have on hand right now, it's time to fill up your mug and make your way into our Concert Hall of the Mind, the Coffee Cup Concert on WDAV. And today it's a performance by the Guarneri Quartet, Arnold Steinhardt and John Daly violins, Michael Tree viola, and David Sawyer cello, with Stephen Tenenbaum playing second viola. This is the finale of Mozart's String Quintet No. 5 in D, sometimes called a viola quintet because of the two violas. This was recorded at New York City's Metropolitan Museum of Art in 1984.

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That was the finale to the String Quintet No. 5 in D by Wolfgang Amadeus Mozart, performed at the Metropolitan Museum of Art in New York City in 1984 by the Guarneri Quartet, with guest Steven Tenenbaum playing second viola. Thanks so much for listening this morning. 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We have music by Beethoven and Hummel coming up this hour. This is by Norwegian composer Christian Sinding, the third movement of his Symphony No. 3 in F major. 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

That was the third movement of the Symphony No. 3 in F major by Christian Sinding, who was considered the musical heir to Edvard Grieg in Norway. We heard the North German Radio Philharmonic with David Porcelain conducting on 89.9 and WDAV.org. Great to have you here this morning. I'm Phil Vavra. A trumpet concerto is on the way. 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Music continues now with Johann Nepomuk Hummel's Trumpet Concerto in E-flat. Trumpeter Alison Balsam performing with the German Chamber Philharmonic, led by Thomas Klug.

Johann Nepomuk Hummel's Trumpet Concerto in E-flat on your classical oasis, 89.9 and WDAV.org. Trumpeter Alison Balsam performing with the German Chamber Philharmonic, led by Thomas Klug. Hummel lived from 1778 to 1837, so his work bridged the classical and romantic eras. And we'll hear from a Russian romantic composer next. 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

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And that was performed by the Singapore Symphony Orchestra with Chu Hoi conducting. 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An early work by Ludwig von Beethoven here. This is his Rondo in B-flat major, composed in 1793. Robert Levin is at the forte piano with John Elliott Gardner leading the Revolutionary and Romantic Orchestra.

That was Beethoven's Rondo in B-flat major, performed by Robert Levin at the Forte Piano and the Revolutionary and Romantic Orchestra. John Elliott Gardner was the conductor. And I'm Phil Vavra. Good morning. Thanks so much for starting your day with me. 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Well, it may be football season, but it's not fall yet. Sunny and very hot today with a high of 96. Mostly clear sky this evening, overnight low 74. Tomorrow and Thursday, sunny with highs around 97 both days. Mendelssohn, Telemann, and Haydn are coming up this hour, and Rossini gets it rolling with his String Sonata No. 1 in G. Thomas Fury conducts Camerata Bern.

That's the first of the six string sonatas Gioachino Rossini composed when he was 12 years old. The String Sonata No. 1 in G, performed by Camerata Bern, with Thomas Fury conducting on 89.9 and WDAV.org. WDAV's blog of note is a good place for you to find classical music news and features. This week, critic Lawrence Topman has a review of Josh Groban's concert with the Charlotte Symphony Orchestra. Plus, the weekly fanfare column is there with the latest on sounds, sights, and bites for you to explore across the area. Those and other blog posts are at WDAV.org/blog. Loki Karuna has a noteworthy story for us in about 15 minutes. This is Franz Joseph Haydn's Concerto in G for two flutes, strings, and two horns. Benoit Fromanger and Ingo Nelken play the flutes as Helmut Müller-Bruhl directs the Cologne Chamber Orchestra.

0: There's the Concerto in G for two flutes, strings, and two horns by Franz Joseph Haydn on your Classical Oasis, 89.9 and WDAV.org. The flutists were Benoit Fromanger and Ingo Nelken. Helmut Müller-Bruhl led the Cologne Chamber Orchestra. And good morning, I'm Phil Vavra. 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
1: Taking a bit of sound from one recording and using it in another, or sampling, as it's known, is something that I'm sure you've heard before, right? Especially within genres like hip-hop and R&B. You don't hear sampling done on the classical side of things all that often, but believe it or not, it definitely exists. Hey there, I'm Loki Karuna, and on this edition of Noteworthy, I'm going to share a sample of a solo violin work that incorporates lots of sampling. It's a work by violinist and composer Curtis Stewart.

0: Curtis Stewart hails from New York and is the son of two musicians, a father who plays the tuba and his late mother who is a violinist. In 2023, Curtis decided to honor his mother with an album titled Of Love, music that not only features Curtis's own playing, but also lots of musical samples that showcase the depths of his creativity. This track from the album, titled Embrace, samples audio from an interview of his mother before she passed.
1: I'm Electra Curtis.
0: Of Love wasn't just embraced by Curtis's fans. The album was also nominated for a Grammy Award in 2024. Curtis Stewart's musical output stretches the boundaries of classical music, honors those who have passed, and has easily earned him a spot among today's most noteworthy musicians.
1: I feel that...
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2: You can hear that and many more noteworthy stories at noteworthyclassical.org. A new Tuesday trivia quiz is at WDAV.org, and a shiny new custom-designed WDAV coffee mug could be headed your way if you take that quiz. Let me help you out with another one of this week's questions. This acclaimed soprano worked as a social worker before her professional debut, balancing a caseload of over 100 while training to become an opera singer. Was it A, Maria Callas, B, Leontine Price, C, Renata Tibaldi, or D, Martina Arroyo? I'll be back with the answer in just a few. And here comes a famous work by Baroque composer Georg Philipp Telemann, his Concerto in G Major, known as the Cricket Symphony. Matthias Maute conducts Ensemble Caprice.

Georg Philipp Telemann's whimsical Cricket Symphony, the Concerto in G Major with the double basses mimicking the sounds of crickets. Ensemble Caprice was led by Matthias Maute on 89.9 and WDAV.org. And let's get back to that Tuesday trivia question. This acclaimed soprano worked as a social worker before her professional debut, balancing a caseload of over 100 while training to become an opera singer. Was it A, Maria Callas, B, Leontine Price, C, Renata Tebaldi, or was it D, Martina Arroyo? That would be Martina Arroyo. D is the answer. She worked as a New York City social worker as well as a high school English teacher in the 1950s while pursuing her musical studies. The rest of the Tuesday trivia quiz is at WDAV.org, and you can also have it sent to you by signing up at WDAV.org/subscribe. And thanks for playing along. Music by Mendelssohn now. Here's the finale to his Octet in E-flat, performed by the Jupiter and Jasper String Quartets.

That's the finale to the Octet in E-flat by Felix Mendelssohn, performed by the Jupiter and Jasper String Quartets. Now, the complete octet will be featured at Music at St. Albans opening concert for the 2026-27 season at St. Albans Episcopal Church in Davidson. The Chompy Quartet and Larkspur Quartet, both from Duke University, will be teaming up for that on September 20th. Details on our events calendar at WDAV.org. And good morning, I'm Phil Vavra. You found a classical oasis on 89.9. WDAV, where music continues with the first movement of Carl Maria von Weber's Clarinet Concerto No. 2 in E-flat major. Emma Johnson is the clarinetist, and Gerard Schwartz leads the English Chamber Orchestra.

The opening movement of the Clarinet Concerto No. 2 in E-flat by Carl Maria von Weber, and the soloist was Emma Johnson, performing with the English Chamber Orchestra led by Gerard Schwartz. 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Great to be with you this morning. I'm Phil Vavra. Music is made possible by WDAV donors and the Davidson College Music Department, presenting founding member of the Carolina Chocolate Drops, Dom Flemons, for an evening of music that brings the forgotten stories and traditions of black cowboys and the American West into the present. Saturday, September 5th at 7:30 p.m. at Tyler Tallman Hall in the Sloan Music Center on Davidson College's campus. Tickets at davidson.edu/music. Hot and sunny today, high 96, mostly clear tonight, low 74. Tomorrow and Thursday, more of the same, sunshine with highs around 97. And I have a complete symphony by Schubert coming up for you in less than 15 minutes, so I hope you can stick around. Here's music by 20th century Nigerian composer Fela Shawanda. It's the third movement, Akinla, from his famous African suite composed in 1930. Paul Freeman conducts the Chicago Sinfonietta.

From Fela Shawanda's African Suite, that was the third movement, Akinla, on 89.9 and WDAV.org. The Chicago Sinfonietta was led by Paul Freeman. Piedmont Opera, based in the Triad, is about to launch their 50th season, which includes Rossini's Barber of Seville and an appearance by Renee Fleming. The emphasis this year is on celebrating and fostering community. General Director and Principal Conductor Joseph Mekovich is our guest on the Piedmont Arts Podcast this week, and he gives us details about the season. We also speak to Maggie Pate, Director of Communications for the North Carolina Symphony, about their performance happening at Davidson College on September 9th. You can hear those conversations and the fanfare segment at wdav.org/podcasts, Apple Podcasts, and iHeart Podcasts. We'll hear from Franz Schubert in about 8 minutes. Here are the variations on a theme by Handel, The Harmonious Blacksmith, by early 19th century composer Mauro Giuliani. The guitarist is Ricardo Guyenne.

Mauro Giuliani's Variations on a Theme by Handel, The Harmonious Blacksmith, and it was performed by Spanish guitarist Ricardo Guillen. Well, when it's time to unwind and prepare for a good night's rest, the night music on WDAV is the perfect soundtrack. Join Keenan Harmon weeknights from 9 until midnight for a relaxing blend of music that's sure to melt away the day's stress. 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Franz Schubert completed his Symphony No. 6 in C major in 1818. Let's hear it from start to finish. Claudio Abbado conducting the Chamber Orchestra of Europe.

That was Franz Schubert's Symphony No. 6 in C major, nicknamed the Little C major, to distinguish it from his later Ninth Symphony in the same key, which is known as the Great C major. Claudio Abbado led the Chamber Orchestra of Europe on 89.9 WDAV. Speaking of Europe, you'll have more ways to get there next year. American Airlines just announced they're starting nonstop service from Charlotte to Barcelona next May. And beginning next spring, Charlotte Douglas International Airport will have 11 daily flights to 9 European cities. Barcelona, also Dublin, Frankfurt, London, Madrid, Munich, Rome, Athens, and Paris. I'm ready to go. Music by Enrique Granados is coming up in just a few minutes. This is from a new album by American composer Rick Soash. It's called Full Circle, and it showcases his music for clarinet and piano from 1968 to the present. Here's the Rondo Pastoral, homage to Gerald Finzi. The clarinetist is Christopher Bade, and Greg Kostraba plays piano.

The Rondo Pastoral, homage to Gerald Finzi, composed in 2022 by Cincinnati-based composer Rick Soash. And that's on his new album, Full Circle, featuring clarinetist Christopher Bade and pianist Greg Kostraba. We'll hear from Granados next. Music on 89.9 WDAV is made possible by our donors and Davidson Lands Conservancy, announcing their 21st annual Run for Green, featuring a 5K, 10K, and half marathon on Saturday, September 26th. All proceeds go to protect the things that enhance running in Davidson: open land, trees, greenways, trails, and wildlife habitat. Details and registration at davidsonlands.org. Some guitar music here, and this is the Spanish Dance No. 10, Opus 5, the Danza Triste, Sad Dance, by Enrique Granados. The guitarist is Norbert Kraft with the Razumovsky Sinfonia, led by Petr Breiner.

0: the work of Spanish composer Enrique Granados. That was his Danza Trista, the Spanish Dance No. 10, Opus 5. Canadian guitarist Norbert Kraft performed that with the Razumovsky Sinfonia. Petr Breiner was the conductor. WDAV is grateful for the many alumni, parents, and friends of Davidson College who donate annually to our musical mission. 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And a sweltering start to September. Hot and sunny today with a high of 96, mostly clear overnight, low 74, and more of the same tomorrow and Thursday. Sunshine with highs around 97.
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Phil Vavra here, heading off to Wisconsin for my eldest son's wedding. So I'll catch up with you again next week. Rachel Stewart is on her way in, and this is the first movement of the Symphony No. 2 by American composer Randall Thompson. The New York Philharmonic is led by Leonard Bernstein.

That's the Allegro from the Symphony No. 2 by American composer Randall Thompson, written in the Great Depression, 1930 and 31, and the performance there by the New York Philharmonic, Leonard Bernstein conducting. He was a real advocate for this work, Leonard Bernstein. Good morning. I'm Rachel Stewart, and you're listening to 89.9 and WDAV.org, your classical companion. And I hope this music does keep you company on a regular basis. Looking ahead in the rest of this hour, we're going to hear from another American composer, Michael Dougherty, and we'll also have music by Verdi. Music is made possible by WDAV donors and via health partners, now providing primary care to patients living with serious and chronic illnesses in the comfort of their own home. Details at viahp.org. Itzhak Perlman turned 81 yesterday, and we're going to celebrate his birthday right now. We're going to listen to a recording that goes all the way back to March 1965, when Perlman was just 19 years old and already taking the classical music world by storm. It is of Handel's Violin Sonata in E, Opus 1, Number 12. Perlman is joined by pianist David Garvey.

0: Handel's Violin Sonata in E, Opus 1, Number 12, featuring Itzhak Perlman. He was the violinist with pianist David Garvey. And Itzhak Perlman had a birthday yesterday. He turned 81 years old. The recording we just heard was made when he was 19, back in 1965. Hope you're having a great day, and thanks for listening. From the Catherine and Wilton Connor Broadcast Studio, I'm Rachel Stewart, and you are tuned to Classical Public Radio, 89.9 WDAV. Coming up, we'll have music by American composer Michael Dougherty, and also something by Strauss. 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Piedmont Opera, based in Winston-Salem, is getting ready to launch their 50th anniversary season, which includes Rossini's Barber of Seville and an appearance by Renee Fleming. 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
1: People want to be together. They want to get together. They want to be together. They want to see their neighbors. They want to hug on their neighbors. They want to cry together. They want to laugh together. They want to experience something. And opera does that. That's what it historically has done. In the 19th century, you didn't go sit in a theater passively and watch the show. You sat at tables, played cards, drank, smoked, went out and did some shopping, came back. It was a community. And that's the experience that I want people to have when they go to a Piedmont Opera event.
0: You can get details on their season at piedmontopera.org. On September 9th, the North Carolina Symphony will perform a free concert at Davidson College's Duke Family Performance Hall, celebrating America 250. It's a program they're taking across North Carolina. And Maggie Pate is their communications director.
2: We have a long history of serving communities across North Carolina. 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And this Davidson College program is just one example of how the symphony continues that statewide commitment.
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That's called 7 p.m. from Sunset Strip by American composer Michael Dougherty. Dougherty loves translating iconic American landmarks into orchestral music. And we just heard an example. Paul Randall and Timothy Stewart were the trumpeters with the North Carolina Symphony, led by Grant Llewellyn. 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And we've got music by Strauss next. We'll also hear from Verdi. 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Richard Strauss's opera Der Rosenkavalier was so popular that there was something called a Rosenkavalier train that had to be run from Berlin to Dresden, where the premiere was taking place, to accommodate all the fans. We're going to hear a suite from Der Rosenkavalier next. The Detroit Symphony Orchestra is led by Antal Doradi.

0: Der Rosenkavalier Suite by Richard Strauss and the Detroit Symphony Orchestra led by Antal Doradi. 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Just ahead, it's music by Giuseppe Verdi, the Overture to the Force of Destiny. And after that, we'll slow down with our pause for reflection.
1: 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Philip Seymour Hoffman, Christopher Walken, and Catherine Keener star in a drama hailed by Roger Ebert as an insightful, dignified reflection on art, aging, and collaboration. 7 p.m., September 3rd at the Independent Picture House in Charlotte. 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

Overture to La Forza del Destino, or The Force of Destiny, by Giuseppe Verdi. And the Philharmonia Orchestra was led by William Boughton. 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I'm Rachel Stewart, glad to be with you on this Tuesday morning, and we've got Beethoven to look forward to, also Mendelssohn. First, though, we're going to slow down and enjoy our pause for reflection piece for today. This is our opportunity to step back and just breathe for a little bit. Ottorino Respighi looked back to the 16th century and 17th century for his inspiration. We're going to hear some of that next, or the result of that inspiration next. We're going to hear the Siciliana from his Ancient Airs and Dances, Suite No. 3.

Siciliana, music by Respighi, from Ancient Airs and Dances, Suite Number 3, a beautiful pastoral movement, perfect for our pause for reflection on this Tuesday morning. I hope you were able to take a break and soak that music up. We have these pauses for reflection weekdays at 11 a.m. and 3 p.m. to allow us a little downtime in our day. 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And by the way, the performers there, the Los Angeles Chamber Orchestra, led by Sir Neville Mariner. Beethoven is just ahead, and we'll also hear from Chabrier. If there's a piece of music you haven't heard in a while, let us know. We have WDAV by request every Sunday in the noon hour, and Lauren Rico is your host. If you want to make a request, head over to our website, WDAV.org, and look for the request form where you can fill in all the details. We've got a sonata written by Beethoven in between 1797 and 98. It's his violin sonata number 3 in E flat, opus 12. And he dedicated this to his teacher, Antonio Salieri. Here's violinist Midori and pianist Jean-Yves Thibaudet.

Beethoven's Violin Sonata No. 3 in E-flat, Opus 12, and Midori was the violinist. The pianist, Jean-Yves Thibaudet. Beethoven dedicated that to his teacher, Antonio Salieri. 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And this week, critic Lawrence Topman has a review of Josh Groban's concert with the Charlotte Symphony Orchestra. 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Music next by Emmanuel Chabrier, who was a French civil servant until he was nearly 40. He wasn't able to quit his day job to become a full-time composer until then. This is called The Star. We're going to hear three movements from an opera called L'Étoile, or The Star. Here's the orchestra of the Swiss Romande, led by Naima Yervie.

three movements from L'Étoile, or The Star, a comic opera by Emmanuel Chabrier. We heard the orchestra of the Swiss Romande, Naima Yervi, was conducting. 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Music by Carl Philipp Emanuel Bach is next, second oldest son of Johann Sebastian. This is his oboe concerto in E-flat. Josef Kiesch is the oboist with the Ferenc Erkel Chamber Orchestra.

0: Carl Philipp Emanuel Bach's Oboe Concerto in E-flat, and Josef Kiesch was the oboist with the Ferenc Erkel Chamber Orchestra. 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Just ahead, we've got music from Mendelssohn's oratorio, Elijah, and then at noon, we're going to open up the Mozart Cafe.
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0: And then shall your light break forth. That is from the oratorio Elijah by Felix Mendelssohn. The London Symphony Orchestra and Chorus, led by Richard Hickox. And this is Classical Public Radio, 89.9 WDAV, WDAV HD1 Davidson, and WDAV.org. I'm Rachel Stewart. I hope you're having a good day so far. As far as our weather is concerned, for the next couple of days, it's going to be hot and sunny. Today's high 94, tonight clear with a low of 74, and tomorrow the high should be about 95.
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starting out the Mozart Cafe this afternoon with some Mozart, the finale from the Piano Trio in E, and the Kungsbacher Piano Trio performed. Welcome. The Mozart Cafe is open every weekday in the noon hour with music by Mozart and his contemporaries here on 89.9 and WDAV.org. Classical music when you need it most. I'm Rachel Stewart. It's great to be with you in the cafe. And we've got some chamber music by Mozart coming up in a bit, so hope you'll stick around for that. WDAV has an events calendar at WDAV.org, and it's a great place to look if you are looking for something fun to do in our cultural life in the area. 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And for example, there are details about the Gay Men's Chorus of Charlotte's Game On presentation and concert September 11th at 7:30 at Galilee Center. 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One of Mozart's mentors was the Czech composer Josef Myslivicek. We're going to hear his Symphony No. 5 in B-flat next with the Orpheus Baroque Orchestra led by Michi Geig.

In the Mozart Cafe, the Symphony No. 5 in B-flat by Josef Myslivicek. Michi Geig led the Orpheus Baroque Orchestra. 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Music by Mozart next in the Mozart Cafe. We're going to hear something written in 1787 while his father Leopold was dying. It is the string quintet in G minor, which many consider one of his most intensely personal and expressive chamber works. We'll hear the opening movement, and the Talic Quartet is joined by second violist Carol Rahak.

0: The opening movement for Mozart's String Quintet in G minor. The Talik Quartet was joined by second violist Carol Rahak.
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0: Here's one of a small handful of works that Haydn wrote for the lira organizzata, a hybrid instrument of the late 18th and early 19th century that was sort of like a hurdy-gurdy and was too complex for musicians to play and soon fell out of favor. This is the Concerto No. 1 in C for two lira organizzati and orchestra, and we'll hear people who are actually playing that instrument, Matthias Leubner and Thierry Noy. They're with the Limoges Baroque Ensemble.

Haydn's Concerto No. 1 in C for two lira organizzati and orchestra. Lira organizzata was a hybrid instrument of the late 18th and early 19th century, kind of a cross between a hurdy-gurdy and an organ. The soloists were Matthias Leubner and Thierry Nuat, with the Limoges Baroque Ensemble led by Christoph Quine. 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On the 25th anniversary of 9/11, the Charlotte Symphony, Opera Carolina, and Charlotte Master Chorale come together for an evening of remembrance. Opera Carolina's principal conductor, Stefano Vignati, leads the shared program featuring Mozart's Requiem. That's September 11th at Knight Theater. Tickets at charlottesymphony.org. Well, here's our last one in the Mozart Cafe, Mozart Symphony No. 11 in D.

Mozart Symphony No. 11 in D with the Salzburg Mozarteum Orchestra led by Hans Graf. That's it for the Mozart Cafe today. Come back tomorrow at noon. 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I'm Rachel Stewart, handing off to my Lita Melton, who has a noteworthy story from Loki Karuna for us. And we have our 1 o'clock waltz right now. This is by John Field, the Irish composer. It is his Grand Waltz in A.

Yelena Sorokina and Alexander Bakhchiev playing piano four hands on music by the Irish composer John Field. That's the Grand Waltz in A Major for piano four hands. And it was this afternoon's 1 o'clock waltz on 89.9 WDAV and WDAV.org. Thanks for joining me this afternoon. I'm Mylita Melton. The Gladys and Rahm Spark Society is a group of listeners who care about classical music on WDAV. We thank Anne and Jonathan Smith of Greensboro and Linda and Tom McClintock of West Jefferson for the part they play in bringing this music to you. For information on joining the Spark Society, visit WDAV.org and scroll down to the Ways to Give section. Here's a piece by Juan Cristosimo de Arriaga, his Symphony in D Minor. This composer is often called the Spanish Mozart, and the comparison begins with an astonishing coincidence. He was born on January 27, 1806, exactly 50 years to the day after Mozart. Like Mozart, he was a child prodigy, but his life was even shorter. Arriaga died just 10 days before his 20th birthday. He wrote this symphony in D at about 18, balancing D major and D minor so closely, the music seems to hover between sunlight and shadow. Here's Sir Charles Mackerras leading the Scottish Chamber Orchestra.

0: Music by the composer sometimes called the Spanish Mozart, Juan Crisóstomo de Arriaga. Sir Charles Mackerras conducted the Scottish Chamber Orchestra in the Symphony in D Minor. 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
1: Taking a bit of sound from one recording and using it in another, or sampling, as it's known, is something that I'm sure you've heard before, right? Especially within genres like hip-hop and R&B. You don't hear sampling done on the classical side of things all that often, but believe it or not, it definitely exists. Hey there, I'm Loki Karuna, and on this edition of Noteworthy, I'm going to share a sample of a solo violin work that incorporates lots of sampling. It's a work by violinist and composer Curtis Stewart.

0: Curtis Stewart hails from New York and is the son of two musicians, a father who plays the tuba and his late mother who is a violinist. In 2023, Curtis decided to honor his mother with an album titled Of Love, music that not only features Curtis's own playing, but also lots of musical samples that showcase the depths of his creativity. This track from the album, titled Embrace, samples audio from an interview of his mother before she passed.
1: I'm Electra Curtis.
0: Of Love wasn't just embraced by Curtis's fans. The album was also nominated for a Grammy Award in 2024. Curtis Stewart's musical output stretches the boundaries of classical music, honors those who have passed, and has easily earned him a spot among today's most noteworthy musicians.
1: I feel that...
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2: For this and other noteworthy stories, go to noteworthyclassical.org. Music is made possible this afternoon by WDAV donors and Theater Charlotte, with its opening season 99 with the musical Come From Away, the true story of 7,000 airline passengers stranded in the wake of 9/11 and the human connections they made with the community who welcomed them. September the 11th through October 4th. Tickets at theatercharlotte.org. This is the Flute Concerto in D Major by Antonio Vivaldi, featuring flutist Jean-Pierre Rambal with the Franz Liszt Chamber Orchestra.

Janos Rolla led the Franz Liszt Chamber Orchestra featuring flutist Jean-Pierre Rampal. That was the Flute Concerto in D Major by Antonio Vivaldi. From the Catherine and Wilton Connor Broadcast Studio, I'm Mylita Melton. This is 89.9 WDAV and WDAV.org. Music continues now with a piece by Niccolo Paganini, his Caprice No. 24. Paganini saved one of his biggest challenges for last. The Caprice No. 24 closes his set of 24 with a compact theme, 11 variations, and a finale that asks the violinist for rapid leaps, double stops, and even left-hand pizzicato. That catchy little theme provided irresistible temptation to Liszt, Brahms, and Rachmaninoff, all built major works around it. Paganini wrote the Caprice for unaccompanied violin, but this version adds piano, turning a solitary high-wire act into a spirited exchange between Ingolf Turban and Yasha Nemtsov.

0: Violinist Ingolf Turban and pianist Yasha Nemtsov with the Caprice No. 24 by Niccolo Paganini. In just a few moments, music from Lakme by Leo Delib.
1: 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Philip Seymour Hoffman, Christopher Walken, and Catherine Keener star in a drama hailed by Roger Ebert as an insightful, dignified reflection on art, aging, and collaboration. 7 p.m., September 3rd at the Independent Picture House in Charlotte. 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

Music by Leo Delib, Scene and Legend of the Daughter of the Pariah from Lakmé. That was the Monte Carlo National Opera Orchestra and French trumpeter Maurice André. He worked and grew up in a French mining family and worked underground as a teenager before entering the Paris Conservatory and becoming one of the 20th century's most celebrated trumpeters. 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Good to have you here this afternoon. I'm Mylita Melton. You're here in time for this afternoon's Midday Masterpiece. And today it's the Symphony No. 3, the Polish Symphony by Tchaikovsky. Tchaikovsky's third is the odd one out of his numbered symphonies. It's the only one in a major key and the only one with five movements instead of four. The nickname Polish was not Tchaikovsky's idea. It appeared later because the finale moves with the stately rhythm of a Polonaise. There's another afterlife worth noting on this piece, too. George Balanchine used the final four movements for Diamonds, the glittering last section of his ballet called Jewels. Leonard Slatkin leads the St. Louis Symphony Orchestra this afternoon on Classical Public Radio.

0: This afternoon's Midday Masterpiece on Classical Public Radio, the Symphony No. 3 in D Major, nicknamed the Polish Symphony, by Peter Tchaikovsky. This is WDAV, a service of Davidson College, supported by listeners like you. I'm Mylita Melton. In just a few moments, the opening movement of a violin sonata by Clara Kathleen Rogers.
1: Remember that very first time you discovered classical music? 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

The opening movement of the Violin Sonata by Clara Kathleen Rogers, featuring violinist Elaine Scroden and Mr. Kimberly Schmidt playing piano. Clara Kathleen Rogers had several musical lives. She was born in England and entered the Leipzig Conservatory at 12, built an opera career under the stage name Clara Doria before settling in Boston as a composer, teacher, and writer. That Violin Sonata premiered in 1888. Next up, it's music by Claude Debussy, the Overture Fanfare from King Lear. This is Sir Simon Rattle leading the City of Birmingham Symphony Orchestra.

A short piece of music with a powerful punch by the French composer Claude Debussy. Sir Simon Rattle led the City of Birmingham Symphony Orchestra in the King Lear Overture Fanfare. Music is made possible by WDAV donors and the Davidson College Music Department presenting Displacement, a joint concert by composers Jia Yi Li and Connor Singh Vanderbeek, featuring works for solo instruments, tape, and video that explore the physical and psychological impacts of being moved and removed. September 7th, 7:30 p.m. at Tyler Tallman Hall in the Sloan Music Center on Davidson College's campus. Tickets at davidson.edu/music. Well, no matter what's on your mind on this Tuesday afternoon, it's always a good time to stop and enjoy a gorgeous piece of music, and we provide you with a couple of selections during the day to give you a very special musical pause for reflection. This afternoon's music is very special. It comes from an album released in 2020 called A Character of Quiet, Schubert and Glass by Simona Dinnerstein. This piece became a true documentation of the beginning of the pandemic in 2020. With concerts canceled, she recorded this at home in Brooklyn over two June evenings, with her producer arriving with a van full of equipment. She paired three Philip Glass etudes with Schubert's final piano sonata, hearing in both composers the power to change an entire mood with a single altered note. This is the Etude No. 16, featuring pianist Simona Dinnerstein.

The Etude No. 16 by Philip Glass, performed by pianist Simona Dinnerstein. That comes from her CD released in 2020 called A Character of Quiet. Philip Glass began his 20 etudes partly to improve his own piano technique. Music is made possible today by WDAV donors and the Winston-Salem Symphony, kicking off another varied season of classical, pops, and family concerts featuring guest artists and more. Season ticket options and details at wssymphony.org. Music continues now with an oboe concerto in F major by Johann Sebastian Bach. This Bach concerto is also a piece of musical detective work. No original oboe score survives. What we have is Bach's later harpsichord concerto in E major, plus related movements preserved in a couple of cantatas. From those clues, scholars reconstructed a possible earlier concerto, sometimes for oboe in F, sometimes for oboe d'amore in D. There's no final verdict, which makes every performance part scholarship and part imagination. Here's Paul Goodwin with the King's Consort.

The King's Consort featuring oboist Paul Goodwin. That was a piece by Johann Sebastian Bach, the Oboe Concerto in F Major. This is WDAV, a service of Davidson College, supported by listeners like you. In just a moment, some dances by Zoltán Kodály. Piedmont Opera, based in the Triad, is about to launch their 50th season, which includes Rossini's Barbara of Seville and an appearance by Renee Fleming. The emphasis this year is on celebrating and fostering community. General Director and Principal Conductor Joseph Mekovich is our guest on the Piedmont Arts Podcast this week, and he gives us details about the season. We also speak to Maggie Pate, Director of Communications for the North Carolina Symphony, about their performance happening at Davidson College on September the 9th. 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

Adrian Lieber led the Czechoslovak Radio Symphony Orchestra in Dances of Moroshchek by Zoltán Kodály. That is a historic region of Transylvania, now in Romania, where Zoltán Kodály and Béla Bartók gathered folk melodies before they disappeared. From the Catherine and Wilton Connor Broadcast Studio, I'm Aileta Melton. 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In just a moment, some ballet music from Le Papillon, or The Butterfly, by Jacques

Richard Bonning led the English Concert Orchestra in ballet music from Le Papillon, or The Butterfly, by the French composer Jacques Offenbach.

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I'm Mylita Melton. Frank Dominguez is on his way to the studio, and he's got music for you by Eugène Demare. Le Mer Blanc, The White Black Bird, featuring Mark Grouse playing piccolo with the Belgian Radio and Television Symphony Orchestra.

That's called La Merle Blanc, The White Blackbird by Eugène Damar. Mark Growls was the piccolo artist, and the Belgian Radio and TV Symphony Orchestra was conducted by André Vandernol. Ahead, epic Russian folklore told in some epic music by Reinhold Glier. This is 89.9 and WDAV.org. I'm Frank Dominguez. Good to have you listening on a Tuesday afternoon. Reinhold Glier took the heroic legends of medieval hero Ilya Muromets and turned them into a massive legendary symphony. This third movement brings listeners straight into the golden court of Prince Vladimir. Bright Sun is the title, where royal fanfares and grand feast music collide. This is the Symphony No. 3 in B minor, Ilya Muromets by Reinhold Glier, Donald Johannes leading the Czechoslovak Radio Orchestra.

That's from the Symphony No. 3 in B minor, Ilya Muromets, named for a medieval Slavic hero. Reinhold Gleyre wrote the music. You heard the third movement at the court of Prince Vladimir, Bright Sun. Donald Johannes conducted the Czechoslovak Radio Orchestra. On the way, the latest from the fortepianist Christian Bezordenhut. 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Here's the Piano Concerto No. 5 in D by Mozart, Christian Bezordenhut, the soloist, with the Freiburg Baroque Orchestra.

Mozart's Piano Concerto No. 5 in D Major, Christian Bezuidenhout on a new release playing fortepiano with the Freiburg Baroque Orchestra. Coming up, Music of Resilience from a new Naxos release by that name. This is WDAV, a service of Davidson College, supported by listeners like you and by Music at St. Albans, celebrating 22 years of bringing live concert music to the Greater Charlotte region. Their new season, featuring 8 scheduled performances, begins on September 20th. 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Music can serve as a popular symbol of national resilience during times of struggle. That was true in the 19th century when nationalism first took hold of Western classical music, and it's true today, too. The contemporary Ukrainian composer Bohdan Krivopusht is a vital figure in Ukraine's cultural identity, not only writing music but also directing Ukraine's national publishing house. Composed within the last few years, his Ukrainian suite draws on traditional folk melodies. It's played here by violinist Selomia Ivakiv and the Symphony Orchestra of Lviv, National Philharmonic. Roman Kryslenko is the conductor.

0: The Ukrainian Suite by Bohdan Krivopust. Written in 2024-2025, Solomia Ivakiv playing the violin and Roman Kreslenko leading the Symphony Orchestra of Lviv National Philharmonic on a new release from the Naxos label titled Music of Resilience. We'll hear music of an Africa fantasy from Camille Saint-Saëns in a moment with the pianist Gabriel Taquino and the Orchestra of Radio Luxembourg led by Louis de Fromont. 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
1: 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Philip Seymour Hoffman, Christopher Walken, and Catherine Keener star in a drama hailed by Roger Ebert as an insightful, dignified reflection on art, aging, and collaboration. 7 p.m., September 3rd at the Independent Picture House in Charlotte. 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

The Africa Fantasy by Camille Saint-Saëns with pianist Gabriel Taquino and the Orchestra of Radio Luxembourg conducted by Louis de Fromont. 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I'm Frank Dominguez. Good to have you listening. The music's made possible by listeners like you who become donors, and by the Charlotte Symphony Orchestra. On the 25th anniversary of 9/11, the Charlotte Symphony, Opera Carolina, and Charlotte Master Chorale come together for an evening of remembrance. Opera Carolina's principal conductor, Stefano Vignotti, leads a shared program featuring Mozart's Requiem. September 11th at Knight Theater. Tickets at charlottesymphony.org. Let's hope this is the last heat wave of the summer. We'll have mostly clear skies tonight and tomorrow night, but the low doesn't get much lower than 74 degrees, and it'll be sunny and hot tomorrow and Thursday, with highs around 95. The American author and speaker Eleanor Brown said, "Embrace the bittersweet, for it is where the human experience finds its depth." And that makes me think about composers who died tragically young with so much left to give, like Franz Schubert. He never heard his Ninth Symphony performed in his lifetime. Robert Schumann rediscovered it years after Schubert's death, and since then it's become a masterful accomplishment that brings joy to the hearts of listeners, despite the sadness of the composer's brief life. Here's the finale from it to accompany you home on the road to joy with the San Francisco Symphony Orchestra led by Herbert Blomstedt.

The finale of the Symphony No. 9 in C, The Great Symphony by Franz Schubert, the San Francisco Symphony Orchestra conducted by Herbert Blomstedt. Another finale on the way in just a moment, this time from a suite by Jules Massenet, French opera composer. WDAV's blog of note is a great place for classical music news and features. This week, critic Lawrence Topman has a review of Josh Groban's concert with the Charlotte Symphony Orchestra. Plus, Phil Vavra's fanfare column gives you the latest on sights, sounds, and bites in our area. 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Jean-Yves Ossance is the conductor of the New Zealand Symphony Orchestra now, in the finale of the Suite No. 1 by Jules Massenet.

0: The finale of the Suite No. 1 by Jules Massenet, the New Zealand Symphony Orchestra led by Jean-Yves Ossance. Massenet, much better known for his operas, and you can certainly hear his gift for melody and the dramatic in that music. Coming up in a moment, it's a French Impressionist composer's Scottish March on a popular theme. You'll hear the Ulster Orchestra with Jean-Pascal Tortelier conducting. 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
1: 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After his death, Johann Sebastian Bach's reputation as a composer actually declined. By then, his music was considered old-fashioned. But in 1829, Felix Mendelssohn led a performance of Bach's St. Matthew Passion. Bach's music was reborn. I'm Rachel Stewart. 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

That's the Scottish March on a popular theme by Claude Debussy. Debussy wrote the march. The popular theme was from the tradition of Scottish bagpipe music, and the commission for that music came to Debussy from an American amateur bagpiper, believe it or not. The Ulster Orchestra with Jean-Pascal Tortelier conducting. Still to come, we've got the Piano Concerto No. 1 in E-flat by Franz Liszt, with Alice Sarah Ott as soloist. WDAV is a service of Davidson College, supported by listeners like you. The Munich Philharmonic, under the direction of Thomas Hengelbrock now, with the Piano Concerto No. 1 in E-flat by Franz Liszt. Alice Sarah Ott is the soloist.

That was the Piano Concerto No. 1 in E-flat by Franz Liszt. Alice Sarah Ott was the pianist, and Thomas Hengelbrock conducted the Munich Philharmonic Orchestra. A classical oasis whenever you need it here at 89.9 WDAV and WDAV.org. Next, it's music by George Frideric Handel from his oratorio Solomon. He wrote it to celebrate the peace and prosperity of Georgian England, and he took the opportunity to use the legendary biblical monarch as a flattering nod to King George II. The St. Luke's Chamber Ensemble performs selections from the oratorio Solomon by George Frideric Handel.

0: a suite of selections from the Oratorio of Solomon by George Frederick Handel. The St. Luke's Chamber Ensemble performed. Grab a musical bite in the WDAV Supper Club tonight. It begins in just a moment with Edvard Grieg's music as an appetizer. We'll hear the Shepherd Dance number 2 and one of the lyric suite pieces, Shepherd Boy. Let's hope this is the last heat wave of the summer. Mostly clear skies tonight, the low around 74. Sunny and hot tomorrow and Thursday, the high around 95.
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That's Shepherd Boy from the Lyric Suite by Edvard Grieg, Neeme Järvi leading the Gothenburg Symphony Orchestra. Before that, the Royal Philharmonic with Yondani Butt conducting performed the Symphonic Dance No. 2 by Edvard Grieg. 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Classical music when you need it most, and the perfect accompaniment for your dinner time in the WDAV Supper Club. We've got a couple of selections by the Mendelssohns in the Supper Club this evening. Felix Mendelssohn, a set of his popular Songs Without Words, and also his sister Fanny, whose music you'll hear next. This is the finale of her piano trio in D minor, the Nash Ensemble performs.

That's the finale of the Piano Trio in D Minor by Fanny Mendelssohn-Hensel. The Nash Ensemble performed. And on the way in a moment, we'll have music by Franz Joseph Haydn, and we also have some Felix Mendelssohn, too, later on in the WDAV Supper Club. Escape, entertainment, inspiration. 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For 94 years, the North Carolina Symphony has been sharing classical music with communities across the state. On September 9th, they perform a program celebrating America 250 at Davidson College's Duke Family Performance Hall. On this week's episode of Piedmont Arts, we get details from a representative of the symphony, and we also talk to Joseph Mekovich, general director and principal conductor of Piedmont Opera, about that organization's 50th anniversary season. 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

The Violin Concerto No. 4 in G by Franz Joseph Haydn. Gil Shaham was the soloist, and he led the Sejong soloists. Take away the words from a song, and what have you got? The music that's next. 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You've heard the adage that a picture is worth a thousand words. What is the value, then, of a song without words? Mendelssohn thought that simple melody could speak more deeply than words ever could. In fact, he invented songs without words as a genre for solo piano because he believed music could express emotions that are far too precise for spoken language. Dana Protopopescu has mastered the musical tongue, and she performs the first book of Songs Without Words by Felix Mendelssohn, beginning with Sweet Remembrance.

0: That's the first book of Songs Without Words by Felix Mendelssohn with Dana Protopopescu, the pianist. We'll have something sparkly to finish the WDAV Supper Club this evening, the Merry Waltz from Otto Klemperer, with AGOA leading the Minnesota Orchestra. 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

The Merry Waltz from the opera Das Ziel, The Goal, by Otto Klemperer. AGOA and the Minnesota Orchestra finished up the WDAV Supper Club this evening. 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And on the way in the moment, we get the Pas de Deux Pigeons from the Two Pigeons Ballet by André Messager. 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Very good evening to you. I'm Frank Dominguez. The music's made possible tonight by donors and by the Charlotte Symphony Orchestra. On the 25th anniversary of 9/11, the Charlotte Symphony, Opera Carolina, and Charlotte Master Chorale come together for an evening of remembrance. Opera Carolina's principal conductor, Stefano Vignotti, leads a shared program featuring Mozart's Requiem, September 11th at Knight Theater. Tickets at charlottesymphony.org.

0: The Pas de Deux Pigeons, or The Dance of Two Pigeons, from the ballet The Two Pigeons by André Messager. Sir Charles McCarris conducted the orchestra of the Royal Opera House, Covent Garden. 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On the way, two pianists come together at two pianos to perform The Suite No. 2 by Sergei Rachmaninoff.
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0: This is The Suite No. 2 for two pianos by Sergei Rachmaninoff, and two international piano legends perform, the late Nelson Frere and the very much with us Marta Argerich.

0: The Suite No. 2 for two pianos by the international legends Marta Argerich from Argentina and the late Brazilian pianist Nelson Freire. That's music by Sergei Rachmaninoff. Ahead, brilliant music from a composer who met a dark end. 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
0: Dramatic flair and elegant virtuosity made for an unforgettable combination in the music of Jean-Marie Leclerc. He's known as the founder of the French violin playing school. He combined Italian brio with French refinement in his music. And strangely, his life ended in a mysterious murder in 18th century Paris. But his music continues to shine bright. This is the Violin Concerto in D minor, Opus 7, No. 1 by Jean-Marie Leclerc, with Simon Standage, the soloist and leader of Collegium Musicum 90.

That's the Violin Concerto in D minor by Jean-Marie Leclerc. Simon Standage was the violinist, and he also led Collegium Musicum 90. In a moment, we'll have some imaginative music by Percy Grainger. WDAV is a service of Davidson College supported by listeners like you and by the Kane Center for the Arts, presenting Tuba Skinny, performing traditional jazz, spirituals, country blues, ragtime, and New Orleans R&B. Friday, September 11th at Kane Center for the Arts Cornelius. Tickets at kanearts.com. This is called The Warriors, and it's music to an imaginary ballet. That's the description that Percy Grainger gave it, with the City of Birmingham Symphony Orchestra, conducted by Sir Simon Rattle.

The Warriors by Australian-born Percy Grainger, pianist, ethnomusicologist, and composer. And he subtitled that work Music for an Imaginary Ballet. Sir Simon Rattle conducted the City of Birmingham Symphony Orchestra. I'm Frank Dominguez. I'm going to turn things over to Keenan Harmon now so he can bring you the evening opus from Sibelius and also the night music a little after that. 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

Good evening and welcome. I'm Keenan Harmon, and moments from now, we have tonight's Evening Opus. We present a different complete masterwork each weeknight at the 8 p.m. hour, and tonight we have some music for you from the Baltic region. Music by John Sibelius, the well-known Finnish composer whose prolific output spanned the late Romantic era into the 20th century. There is a famous dichotomy between he and Gustav Mahler. Both composers were just 5 years apart in age. Mahler believed that a symphony should embrace everything, as he very much tried to do in his symphonic output. But Sibelius believed nearly the opposite, that a symphony should be an evolving microcosm based on only a few ideas. All seven of Sibelius's symphonies are wonderful, and tonight we have for you one that is one of the most well-regarded in his cycle. Here's the London Symphony Orchestra, led by Sir Colin Davis, performing for you tonight's Evening Opus, the Symphony No. 2 in D by John Sibelius.